Vietnam, hè? 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

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And he says, my name is Bobjan. 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

And time check at the moment, 6:07. Yeah, when you hear that signal. I'm sure you do remember that, or maybe not. Maybe you don't remember that. Many, many, many moons ago, you would, the telephone there in your house, you know, the dialer or the dial phone that you had, you would phone some other number, and the voice on the other side will say, when you hear the signal, it will be 6:07. Something like that. Good morning, Philip. Good morning, Mark. ID Archive is ook bij ons. No, ID Archive. Ek wil nou nie weet wat jy vir ons uit die archiewe gaan haal vandag nie. Ankie, goeiemôre. Monique, môre. Freddy, môre. Good morning, South Africa. All right, let's get some blood, oxygenated blood pumping there through the system. Let's give the body a wake-up call. Yeah, wake up, little Susie, something like that. Outop, môre, môre, môre. Let's give the body a wake-up call and let's push some oxygen through the body. Some people may jump up out of bed. I'm too old to do that. I need to roll out of bed, you know, put the one foot out and then the other one, etc., etc. And then the rest of the body will follow. But some people will jump up and put on some tackies and t-shirts and shorts and then they would run 1,000 kilometers, blah, blah, blah, yeah, that kind of thing. No, not us. We don't do that. We're not into the jogging. Well, at least I'm not anymore. We do it with music, and I'm going to play some lovely music. And if you are still lying in bed, if you haven't moved, then you can move a toe or a thumb or a nose or something. And we'll do it with Twist and Shout, Isley Brothers.

0: is Lee Brothers, Twist and Shout, yeah, I'm taking you back to 1962. Yeah, those were the days, eh? Yeah, the good old days, yeah. Is Lee Brothers, Twist and Shout, 1962. And as you would gather, this is reggae, soul, a bit of jazz. Now, that's the kind of music that they made, that they produced, vocal, easy listening, soft rock, that kind of thing. Yeah, nice music, yeah. Nice music. Nice things happened in the 1960s. yeah, especially around that time. Yeah. Let's go to the shops quickly and see here what they have to say. If you do want some more information, if you haven't heard, you know there was an advertisement about something, but you're not sure, please hop onto our website, www.yostasi.net, and you can see all the advertisements, all the advertisers, and some nice news is on our website, even a newspaper and photos. Yeah, there's a couple of photos of all the presenters. And, of course, some of us, there's a Monday photo, Wednesday. Mine is a Friday photo. So, yeah, please hop on there and have a look and see what I look like on a Friday.
1: Jy kan nou die Joustasie buiteuitsendingswaantjie bespreek vir jou volgende golfdag, sportdag, fees, mark of besigheidsgeleentheid. Vir slegs R4,500 bied Joustasie jou 120 advertenties, koerantplasing, advertentie op die radio en jou logo en link op ons webtuiste. Gou speel! Vir besprekings skakel 083-774-2529 of stuur die e-pos na admin@joustasie.net.
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0: 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In Mpumalanga, it will be a sunny and cool to warm day. Mombela, 9 degrees Celsius, your minimum, and 25 rather, your maximum. Good morning, Marianne, more Robbie. And then Emalahleni, 6 to 21. Ermelo, 5 to 20 standards and 1 to 20. And Skakuza, the best place to be today, 11 minimum and pushing it up to 28 degrees Celsius. Limpopo, sunny and cool to warm as well. Polokwane, 7 to a maximum of 22. Bapalabora, 12 to 26. Tanin, 6 to 25. Musina, 10 to 26. Lepalali, 6 to 26. And Mokopane, 7 degrees Celsius a minimum and 24 degrees Celsius your maximum. En dan in Noordwest, sonnig en koel tot warm, ook Potchefstroom, 6 tot by 22, Mahikeng, 9 tot by 25, Rustenburg, 10 tot by 23 graden Celsius, en dan Vryburg, lekker plek om te wees, 7 tot by 26 graden Celsius. And then the Free State, sunny and cool, Bloemfontein, 4 degrees Celsius minimum and a maximum of 21. Bethlehem, 5 to 19. Kroonstadt, 7 to 22. Vicksburg, 3 to 19. Sasselburg, 6 to 23. En dan in Noordkaap, bewolk en mistig in die ochend in die weste en die suide. Anders is sonnig en koel tot warm. Upington, 11 graden Celsius minimum en een lieflike 27 graden Celsius maximum. Geniet het, Christa, morgen. Kimberley, 7 tot by 23. Alexanderbaai, 8 tot by 18. En dan, ek het net al vir Sutherland het ek een dromrol gegeven, want hulle van die koek vandag. Maar ja, kom ons doen het weer. Sutherland, minus 6. Tot een maximum van 17. Ja, Sutherland, ek denk alles is een vriesdag. Van die sterre, oog, tot jylle. Western Cape, cloudy, misty, foggy condition in the morning towards the west. Apart from that, sunny and partly cloudy to cool. Cape Town, 8 or 11 rather, to a maximum of 17. Ferndale, 6 to 20. George, 8 to 17. Worcester, 4 to 17. And Beaufort West, 5 to a maximum of 17. And then the Eastern Cape, also a foggy morning towards the west. Apart from that, sunny and cool. Sunny and cool also in the east. Kubarka, 10 degrees Celsius minimum, 20 degrees Celsius maximum. Robert Sobukwe, 1 to 20. Kuchumpu City, 10 to 20. Port St. John's, 11 to 20. And then Mthatha, 6 to a maximum of 22 degrees Celsius. And then KwaZulu-Natal, last but not the least, sunny and cool. And towards southwest, a little bit colder than cool, I think, in the southwest. Durban, morning Priya, morning June. 13 to a maximum of 22. Richards Bay, 13 and a maximum of 25. Pietermaritzburg, 7 to 23. And then Umnabiti, a minimum of 4 and a maximum of 22 degrees Celsius. So, yeah, I don't think rain is on the cards for South Africa today. No, not. The majority of the country is fairly warm temperatures, apart from up Sutherland, yeah, that's more in the Cape side, but I think it's going to be a beautiful sunny day across South Africa today. Well, have fun and enjoy.
1: Hierdie weerverslag was moontlik gemaak deur Namibian Clearing Agency, clearing goods between South Africa and Namibia.
0: Let's also have a look at the traffic.
1: Jou stasie verkeer.
0: Well, I must say that in the Western Cape here, where we broadcast from, Bellville, Brackenfell, Para area, it's fairly misty condition, foggy conditions, quite heavy. So please keep on your headlights, put on your emergency lights, put on your headlights, put on your red lights, your pink, blue, yellow, whatever light you have, put it on, make yourself visible, and increase the distance between you and the car in front of you. Drive slowly, turn down the windows, laugh, sing, yell, greet the people next door, in the car, in the vehicle next to you. Be nice to people on the road today. You never know, it may be someone important in that car. Please be nice. And the N7 southbound, the ramp to the N1, is lots of traffic, so please approach with caution. And the motor vehicle accident in Voortrekker Road and De La Rey Road in Paro, two vehicles are involved. Injuries also involved. Once again, do not stop unless you are instructed by someone in uniform. Keep on going. Move it, move it, move it, move it. Come on, come on, come on. And also just be mindful of emergency vehicles. If you hear them, if you see them, give them a little way to pass by. Just stay safe. Don't turn off the road and into the ditch. Yeah, let them pass. Let's have respect for what they do. And we may also be one day in that situation. All right, the R300 is extremely busy today, all the way from Kalkfontein, and that is the M12. It is past the Raptor towards the N1, Brackenfell, Kers River turn off. It is very, very busy. Long. There's not a lot of leeway there, and it's the fog, it's foggy conditions. On the N1, also around about Kraaifontein, it's fairly busy there in the industrial area. In both directions, from the R300 towards Paarl, busy, and on the route to Cape Town from Paarl is also busy. Voortrekker Road is also extremely busy. Old Paarl Road, that's normal traffic, very, very busy as well. And then the N1, as you travel towards Cape Town, as you approach the M16, and that's the Karl Bremer Hospital on your left-hand side, and that's when you approach the Tigerberg Hill, it is slow-moving traffic, very busy, and as you continue round about Plattekloof, as you're on top of that road and you overlook the Cape Town and Table Mountain, you can't see it today. There was an

0: follow me. Follow me to the place where the sun meets the moon, where all our differences fall away.
1: Cape Town International Airport runway is on your left-hand side as you continue to Cape Town, and you pass under the bridge of the M7. There's an accident round about Bridgetown. Yeah, round about there. There's an accident creating lots and lots of slow-moving or near-standstill traffic, as well as the M17. That one, there, another accident, and that's also creating a little bit of a problem. And it is slow-moving until you reach the M3, that's Hospital Bend, past Visibility Hospital, and very busy. The M5 is also slow-moving traffic. My word, long time I haven't seen this. I assume the schools are back. Yeah. That slow-moving traffic on the M5 is round about Rondeflay Nature Reserve, all the way right through past the M2, until you reach the N1, slow-moving traffic. So bear that in mind, be prepared, and give yourself a little bit of time. Maybe find an alternative route or hop in the car a little bit sooner or work from home. Then the M3, and the time is running out. Let me just do something quickly here. And then the M3 is also very busy all the way from the Elfin Trail, right past the University of Cape Town. Slow-moving traffic, right through. And, that's about it for the traffic for now.
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1: Apologies for that. That's just on the, the little cursor was on the line and both came up. So this was the traffic.
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1: En baie dankie julle saam met Kyle. Dis so 7:29. En ek sien Claudine is daar. Môre. 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Te kuier Magda Fourier ook daar. Môre. Cindy Pullen. Ha, good morning, Cindy Pullen. I see you are pulling our way this morning. And it's nice to see you. Nice to see that you're online and you're joining us, Cindy Pullen. Cindy, what are you pulling today?
3: Jimmy sauces, steakhouse sauce, barbecue sauce, cheese and yama sauce, chicken marinade, and chip and burger sauce. 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
5: Staan op met die regte noot op jou stasie.
1: Die regte noot en dis op jou stasie en is een wat saam by jou kuier. And the time check at the moment is 7:31. En ons gaan nou so 'n bietjie breakfast pap gooi. 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
2: Tyd vir die breakfast pap gooi.
1: 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So nommer 1, ons word 1, Joan Boucher.

0: En dit was natuurlijk St. Elmo's Fire, Man on Motion. 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
1: Jouw stasie verkeer.
0: Motor vehicle accident on the N or the R300 south after Old Paul Road, the R101. A centre lane has been closed and so it's causing a little bit of a problem, but obviously the traffic, the majority of the traffic is on the opposite direction, so it should not have any influence on your drive time. And then the R300, very, very busy, northbound at the ramp to Old Paul Road. And what else was there? The motor vehicle accident there in Fortuga Road and De La Rey Road in Paro, two vehicles are involved and injuries, so bear that in mind. And only stop when you are instructed to stop by an official in uniform. The N1, let me just get back to that, and that's en route to Cape Town, round about Kraaifontein, very, very busy, slow-moving traffic. And then the R300 joining the N1 towards Cape Town, also busy, as well as the N1 towards Paarl, past the R300. There was an accident that happened just as you approached the Brackenfell, was it Cape Gate turn off? There was an accident, and that's creating a little bit of a problem. And on the R300, just after the Voortrekker Road turn-off, about 100 metres from there towards the N1, there was an accident on the R300, and that's creating a little bit of a problem in both directions, slow-moving traffic. Voortrekker Road is busy from Blackheath, Cairns River, Belvopero, Goodwood Maitland area, all the usual spots. And then back to the N1, after the Durban Road turn-off, as you go down the Tigerberg Hill, there was also an accident there, and that's also creating a little bit of a tailback, actually in front of that accident. It seems to me it's on the bridge that M14, the Paro North Panorama, crossing the M14, just after that, en route to Belleville, by the looks of it. That's creating a little bit of problem there. And then also the junction, that crossing there at Edgemead, Montague Gardens, that M8, M3? I can't see, so a nicer M3. Yeah, it doesn't matter how big I make the screen, it's still not visible. With the N7, that crossing is also busy towards on both sides. And as you travel to the N1, as you pass, just as you turn off past that crossing, and you have Summer Greens on the one side and Edgemead on the other side, there was an accident on the N7, and that's also creating a little bit of a problem then. And then apart from that, it's the N1 is fairly nice, free-flowing, until you reach the foreshore, the elevated freeway there into Cape Town to the waterfront entrance. Please choose your lane early. Remember, the left lane will turn back into Cape Town past the convention centre. The one in the middle, will go up to Cape Town, Table Mountain, etc. And the one on the left will turn into the waterfront or Seapoint. And if you are on that route already, give them some space, let them move in, be nice. And if you were fortunate to have that space, thank your fellow road user. The R27 from Blauberg Strand is also busy there, past the Pardon Island part, just before you link up to the N1. The N2, around about Khayelitsha, Somerset West, is all free-flowing, no real issue. But as you travel towards Cape Town and you pass the Cape Town International Airport runway on your right-hand side, en route to Cape Town. There you'll find slow-moving traffic. Yeah, unfortunately, and that will be busy until you reach the Visibility Hospital. The N3 from Wynberg Park all the way past the University of Cape Town as you approach Hospital Bend. Very, very busy now, busyness. And then the M5 from the M24, that's Kenwyn, just after Kenwyn. Then it's slow-moving traffic, and that will be slow-moving traffic until you link up to the N2. So, yeah, that's about it for the traffic. Baden Powell is open. No real issue there. Just do remember that the part of Baden Powell Drive between Strandfontein Beach and the Surf Emporium at Muizenberg Market, Flea Market, that road is next to the ocean, and lots of debris, sand and stuff is on the surface of the road. And yeah, just be mindful.

0: Global tensions are escalating as the U.S.-Iran conflict enter its 10th day of strikes, while Andy Burnham has just been taken office, or just taken office as the new U.K. Prime Minister, and he had a speech at 10 Downing Street. And locally, Cape Town's mayor port reforms and plant water outages are making headlines. All right, now there are headlines. U.S.-Iran conflict is now in the 10th consecutive night of strikes against Iran following the death of the American soldiers. Nearly 100 U.S. troops have been injured in recent weeks, and then mediators are proposing a truce, but tension remains quite high. Iran's Houthi allies have declared a naval blockage of Saudi Arabia, threatening global oil markets. And we can see it in the markets. That's up and down, up and down. Very volatile. And then the UK, Andy Burnham, has officially become the UK's Prime Minister, succeeding Keir Starmer. His first action includes outlining cost of living support and reshaping British economy. And then the Ukraine war. Ukraine launched 400 drones targeting Moscow, striking warehouses and infrastructure. And protests in Kiev are demanding changes in military leadership, putting pressure on President Volodymyr Zelensky. And Donald Trump announced 50% tariff on Canadian goods, sparking fear of a trade war. The U.S. judge blocked Trump's IRS settlement, ruling it improperly, benefiting him and his allies. And the tropical storm Bertha has formed in the Gulf of Mexico, bringing heavy rain and storm surge warning. And then another one, President Daniel Ortega, he declared that the country will no longer hold election, extending his 20-year rule, and that is Nicaragua. Yeah, they do as they please. And then Cape Town port reform, Transnet has launched a 25-year concession to bring private operators into the port of Cape Town multipurpose terminal. And Mayor Gordon Hill Lewis welcomed the move, saying it could boost efficiency, trade, and jobs. And then water supply distribution are scheduled this week in suburbs including Primrose Park, Cape Town CBD, Bantry Bay, and Elsies River. Residents are advised to store clean drinking water in advance. Data center, Cape Town's tribunal approved two massive data centers near the airport, raising concerns about water and electricity usage. And critics warn they could consume 4.4 billion liters of water annually. And community and crime families in Constantia won the right to reclaim ancestral land. Police cracked down on spaza shops, extortion in Bontehevel, arresting suspects linking to gang violence. And another mother town, a mother in Cape Town made a public plea for her missing son, James Clay, as the search intensified. So, yeah, that's a little bit of international news. So, yeah, across the world, things are moving, and lots of up and downs, up and downs. All right, let's have a look at the financial indicators and start with the U.S. dollar-rand exchange rate. And $1 will cost you 16 rand 46 cents, and 18 rand 84 the euro, 11 rand 54 to the Aussie dollar, and £1 will cost you 22 rand and 13 cents for £1 sterling. And then the Chinese currency yuan, 2 rand 43, and 1 ruble is still the cheapest one around. Yeah, but who wants ruble? It costs you 20 cents. And then the gold price, the gold strengthened with 1.46%, And ounce of gold will cost you $4,066.26. And Brent crude oil dropped slightly, 0.38%, but it's still fairly high, $88.50 a barrel of Brent crude oil. Yeah, we must buy Brent crude oil. Bitcoin strengthened as well. Current trading for the Bitcoin US is $65,554.71. And that's a look at the news and the economic powers.
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0: And let's have a look at the weather.
1: Jou stasie weer.
0: So Mr. and Mrs. Weather Office, they have issued no warning today. And let's have a look at the different areas. Gauteng, frost early morning in the south, otherwise sunny and cool but warm towards the far north. Pretoria, 3 to a maximum of 23. Johannesburg, 6 to 21. And then Vereeniging, minus 1 to 21. Mpumalanga, sunny and cool to warm. Mombela, 9 to 25. Emalatleni, 6 to 21. Ermelo, 5 to 20. Standerton, 1 to 20. And Skukuza, 11 to a maximum of 28. Limpopo, sunny and cool to warm. Polokwane, 4 or 7, rather. Minimum temperature, maximum 24. Palabora, 12 to 26. Tanin, 6 to 25. Musina, 10 to 26. Lepalare, 6 to 26. And Mokopane, 7 to a maximum of 24. And then the northwest, sunny and cold, cool to warm. Potchefstroom, 6 degrees Celsius, your minimum, and 22, your maximum. Mahikeng, 9 to 25. Rustenburg, 10 to 23, rather. And then Freiburg, 7 to 26. And then the Free State, sunny and cool, short and sweet. Bloemfontein, 4 to a maximum of 21. Bethlehem, 5 to 19. Kroonstad, 7 to 22. Vicksburg, 3 to 19, and Sasselburg, 6 to a maximum of 23. And then the Northern Cape, cloudy, foggy in the morning in the west and the south, otherwise sunny and cool to warm. Upington, 11 degrees Celsius, minimum 27, the maximum. Kimberley, 7 to 23. Alexander Bay, 8 to 18. And then southern, minus 6. My word, to a maximum of 17. And the Western Cape, cloudy and foggy in the morning towards the west, otherwise sunny and partly cloudy and cool. Cape Town, 11 degrees Celsius, minimum 17, maximum. Fresendal, 6 to 20. George, 8 to 17. Worcester, 4 to 17. And Beaufort West, 5 to a maximum of 17. And then Eastern Cape, fogginess in the morning towards the west, otherwise sunny and cool, and sunny and cool in the east. Quebecca, 10 to 20, Robertsbuque, 1 to 20, Kuhompu City, 10 to 20, and Port St. John's, 11 to 20, and then Mthatha, 6 to a maximum of 22 degrees Celsius. And then KwaZulu-Natal, sunny and cool, but cold towards the southwest. Durban, 13 degrees Celsius, minimum 22, maximum. Richards Bay, 13 to 25, and then Pietermaritzburg, 7 to 23, and Umnambiti, 4 to a maximum of 22. And that's a look at the weather.
1: Hierdie weerverslag was moontlik gemaak deur Namibian Clearing Agency, clearing goods between South Africa and Namibia.
0: Let's continue with the quick visit there to the marketplace. 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
1: Thank you.
4: hier kom ek vertel jou nou, die ander dag loop gooi ek mos petrol in by die sekaraads, Q4 in Labelle weg. 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
5: Ai man, ek is nou so die gesukkel met hierdie internetmaatskappye. 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
6: Hoekom gee jy nie vir Benny en sy spanne lykie nie? 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
5: Jy seker jong, ek is al raad op met dit.
6: Ek verseker jou man, dis die mense wat jou internetprobleme gaan oplos. 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
0: Time check at the moment, 13 minutes past 8. Yeah, that little rooster, I must all change that. I see that the World Cup, football, soccer World Cup now ended, and obviously Spain won, and poor Argentina. I see that Lionel Messi, he said Monday that after the loss, the pain is immense. It's unbearable. It's immense. It's very, very bad. Yeah, shame. He earns a lot of money, so I'm sure money can buy you anything.
7: Dis mos hoe mens die dag begin. Opstaan tyd, ontbyt.

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2: Ottawa Style, DJ Ottawa met Bon Yankee. Ja, lekker, lekker song. En daarom maar net die mening, opinie wat uitgesprek wordt, die er mij als de omroeper is niet noodwendig die mening van jouw stasie neem.
3: Goeiemorgen, ja kijk, Jimmy's houses en Jimmy's spices loop zo mooi. Ek gooi dit tot op mijn roomhuis. Lip lekker.
2: I reported, or there was some news, I think it was about a week ago, about 7 Sasa employees that were suspended due to improper dealings. They paid money, etc., etc., etc. So 7 of them, they were suspended immediately. Goodbye, there you go. But then I said, on the contrary, the suspended, well, the Sasa people, they don't no longer have a job. So they are out of the workspace, they don't earn the money or salary, whatever. So I said in the same sense that the suspended Minister of Police, Senzo Makunu, he's been suspended. And so the Sasa members, they were fired on suspicion of misconduct, but Sizu Makunu is also placed on suspension for misconduct. So why is there a disparity between the two? Why are those guys fired and this minister is still in his post? So today I've got see on the e-news there's an article that the suspended minister, remember, he hasn't worked for a year, but he still earns the money, and they're still busy with this investigation. And I don't know how many years this investigation will still continue. But this minister has cost the taxpayer in salary so far 2.69 million rand. Is that now fair? He is also suspected of doing wrong, same as the Sasa members, but they were fired, but yet this man.

please, will you now also set up a commission of inquiry, because the first inquiry didn't work and the one before them doesn't work? Yeah. The politicians, they drive me crazy. But our starship, we pulled the city.

0: Drink some margaritas by swinging blue lights. 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Are you with me? 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
2: Ja, dit is 9:40 en dit is tyd vir ons country klanke. 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Ek het Bellamy Brothers, Let Your Love Flow, Neil Diamond, Forever in Blue Jeans en CCR met The Midnight, a special geniet dit.

0: Is she really going out with him?
1: Well, there she is. 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
0: Betty, is that Jimmy's ring you're wearing?
1: Mm-hmm.
0: Gee, it must be great riding with him. Is he picking you up after school today?
1: Mm-mm.
0: By the way, where'd you meet him?
2: I met him at the candy store. He turned around and smiled at me. You get the picture?
0: Yes, we see.

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0: Brittany, before you go, there's something I want you to have.
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0: Yeah, yes it is.
1: But I thought the old lady dropped it into the ocean in the air.
0: Well, baby, I went down and got it for you.

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When they tried to put him on a khaki uniform.